I'm Dominic Fimucci with a Pizza Nova Insider's tip. For a tastier pizza, order it well done. It just tastes better. So come on, think Italian and taste the difference. Oh!

Yeah, you don't know Mr. Williams and you hear me at 88.9, you know, you don't know CIRV. Yeah, and it's signed, sealed, and yo, the man always deliver, man. Yeah!

0: Good morning. You're chilling with Dermot Williams on 88.9 CIRC.
1: From the number one station, you come.